0: Houston, this PD, Victoria Park, over.
1: Big Park, go ahead.
0: I have a passenger who has been advised not to take the bike inside the train, but he took the door number 2 and he's going to city, over.
1: Male with the bike door 2 just spotted Vic Park, I'll advise, should be.
0: Correct, wait, over.

0: 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Are you available for IMS? This is Red 4, 2, over.
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1: EQ, go ahead.
2: 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Thank you.

0: Aero Space. Can check for a two-minute alarm, over.
1: Receive that one, Yanchip.
0: Roger, thank you.

0: Delta 3, Oscar 1.
1: Attention all staff on the Mandurah line. The next service departing Mandurah is a 3-car set. I say again, service departing Mandurah, 3-car set.

0: Delta 3, you're after us.
1: Anyways, we've just got a couple of unknown people tampering with the back of the information booth at Burswood. If you could maybe start heading your way there, we're unsure whether they're workers or whether they're up to something more lascivious.
0: Copy that, we're headed that way now.
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2: 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Victoria Park, VIP in Blackburn, he's on door 8, service departing Perth in about 4 minutes, over.
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4: Mate, Delta 15, you can clear cameras. Yeah, Oscar 1, release to call hearing notice. I'll give you a call later.

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0: 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By any chance, could you check that train and get back to me? It's a little girl's backpack.
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1: You can go ahead. Receiving, go ahead.
0: It's inside the bag. What do you want me to do?
1: Is there any chance you could give it to the train driver and I will collect it when it arrives at the airport?
0: Bye, I'll call you back.

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1: Saving, go ahead.
0: Back to the driver, departing 4 minutes.
1: Thank you, very much appreciated.

0: Heights. This is BT Auburn Grove.
1: Go ahead, Auburn Grove. Auburn Grove, base, go ahead.
0: Base, this is BT Auburn Grove. Over.
1: Receiving, Auburn Grove, go ahead.
0: Base, this is BT Auburn Grove. Try to connect lift 3 multiple times. Nothing's been heard here. This is the second time that I attempted. So, do you want me to report it or would you report it first?
1: Auburn Grove, we'll report that one. Thank you, though, for letting us know.
0: Thank you.

0: 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Could someone give me a phone call, please? This is Pince.
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0: 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We believe it should be a Mandurah coming out off platform 2, but it's showing Coburn.
1: Yeah, Roger, he's arriving a little late.
0: I mean, that means this is a Mandurah then?

0: TBM Control, TBM Control, this is PTH Chindalap, over.
1: TBM's just on the phone at the moment. Can we pass him a message?
0: Just want to let you know that the ABM machine is showing out of service at Chindalap station. Over.
1: Receive at Chindalap. I'll pass the message over.
0: Thank you, Chindalap out.

0: Cessna Perth, Charlie 21 over. Inform platform 4 driver that a passenger has reported an umbrella stuck in the door facing the other side of the train, over.
1: I'm on my way on 344, just to have a look over.
0: Door 1 heading away.

0: 4-2, over.
1: Rev 4-2, Oscar 1.
0: Oscar 1, net down service to Bayswater, door 3, IC3, aggressive mail, detecting issue, need assistance.
1: Roger, down service, and you're on the approach to Bayswater at door 3, is that correct?
0: Yes, train heading to Midland. Oh, we just arrived at Bayswater, Rev 4-2, over.
1: Delta 4, you're on the Midland side, are you able to assist?
2: Delta 4, Roger, we're
1: Rev 4-2, can you please advise the patient detrains beforehand?
0: Oscar 1, could you please go again, didn't hear your message.
1: Roger, transit office can assist at Midland. If the person gets off the train beforehand, please advise.
0: Oscar 1, see, report to out.

0: ISO 15.
1: Go ahead, 15.
0: 15, can you get cameras up at the bay 902? I believe that's our guy from this morning.
1: Receive what station?
0: Quinana.
1: Quinana, stand by.

0: Yeah, Delta Fitch being Quinana, camera's off on that mail.
1: Transit officer at Midland, transit officer at Midland, Rev 42, over.
2: Rev 42,
1: over. Middle staff, POI, just get off at Bethlehem Station.
2: Thank you, London, Delacorte.

0: Yankship, Yankship, this is Clarkson, over.
1: Receiving Clarkson.
0: Disregard, Dada, disregard.
1: Roger.

0: Dorothy Dean. I'm not sure if you've got cameras where we are, but can you see just on the ground here, we've got a syringe that came from him?
1: Delta 15 negative, where you are currently is quite a far distance.

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1: CSA Elizabeth Quay, receiving.
0: Yeah, can you have a look in door 7 of the next train into you for a black bag, please? There's a lady here left it on the priority seats by door 7.
1: Did this train just leave Bull Creek now?
0: It might be the next one into you because we've had a couple of W patterns, so.
1: No worries, I'll have a look.

0: you say Elizabeth Key, PTA Bull Creek, are we?
1: Elizabeth Key,
0: it should be an old stop service, and it's currently at Canning Bridge, over.
1: Thank you, Bull Creek.

0: Elizabeth Key.
1: All crews receiving, go ahead.
0: No luck with the lost property. I say again, no luck with the lost property.
1: You go again, that was very broken, over.
0: No luck with the lost property.
1: Oscar 1, Rev 150, over.
2: Rev 150, Oscar 1.
1: Midland line, next train approaching Bayswater, door number 5, we have ticketing issues, over.
3: Wolf Creek, with the AA underground, over.
1: Wolf Creek receiving.
3: We have someone passing the backpack, color black, is just in the office right now. Over.
1: The underground, is that correct?
3: Thank you.
4: Base, got 15. Is that pod camera working? I believe we've got an Axon camera in the back of the pod now.
5: Delta 15, stand by. We'll bring them up. We'll try.
2: Rev 150, Oscar 1, continuing. Are you on the up or the down from Bayswater?
1: Up service, just at Bayswater, Bayswater. So door number 5 over.
2: Door 5 on the up, just departed Bayswater. I'm pretty sure Delta 4 is on the other side. The only assistance will be Perth, so please advise if the person gets off in the interim.
1: Best, can you get the ID shot, platform number?
5: Sorry, Bayswater, you just cut out.

0: Can you go again?
1: Base right, 150, can you get ID shot by IC 3 men wearing red cap going down, plate from number 4? Plate from number 1, over.
0: Received, is it the male that's just walking past with the paisley red hat?
1: Yes, over.
0: 209 at this time, I'll bookmark it on 209.
2: Yes, we got no care cameras at platform 1 engine side, so we'll just travel over the test.
0: Sorry, Cosmos, can you go again with location, what we're looking at, sorry?
2: Roger, platform 1 side, engine via the checking machine.
0: Camera is up, Cosmos.
3: Underground, this is PTA at Bull Creek, please.
4: Yeah, Bull Creek, station coordinator. If that's in relation to that bag, it's actually an EQ, not underground.
5: What I was about to tell you, too, Bull Creek, the bag is not at underground, it is at EQ.
3: CSA, Elizabeth Key, this is PTA Bull Creek, over.
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0: Delta 15 base.
2: Go ahead.
0: Yeah, we've tried to look at your pod cameras, but we cannot access those ones, unfortunately.
2: Yeah, mate, I am at the back of the pod, keeping an eye on it.
0: Perfect, thank you, Delta.
6: Good place to say, Elizabeth.

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1: Belladura receiving, go ahead, TBM control.
0: VRP Ken is travelling today from Belladura to Ellenbrook. He should be on the next 362 bus into you.
1: Okay, 362 bus, next one. Belladura out.
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0: VRP Ken is travelling today from Ballarat through to Ellenbrook. He'll be arriving at Ballarat shortly.
1: So the TBM, my apologies. Could you repeat that again, please?

0: you say Gosnell Space?
1: Gosnell Steering Base.
0: Do we still require cameras for Platform 1?
1: Retracting, Roger. I just called to clear the camera. I think we didn't get through.
0: See if that calls more. Thank you.

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1: CSA Ellenbrook is beeping, over.
0: VRP Ken is travelling today from Ballajura through to Ellenbrook. He's currently on the bus and will be arriving at Ballajura shortly.
1: No problem. Thank you. CSA Ellenbrook.

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2: GSA or PTAN ship, GSA or PTAN ship, Mandurah. Good morning, Yanship. Just advising if you can assist. I have a young girl in door 9. She is getting off at your station and will be meeting her dad. She has a black t-shirt on and a cream duffel bag. If you can assist, please. The train has just left Mandurah.
3: Receive that, Mandurah. Female, door 9. We will assist her when she gets off. Yanchabelle.

0: 41150, over.
1: Good morning, receiving. 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
0: Lev 150. Are you
1: ready? Yeah, Roger, Dalloway.

0: Delta and Kwinana, Delta 15, Oscar 1.
1: Begin receiving, go ahead.
0: If you're still at Kwinana, can you just meet your next up service? There's a web chat come up saying someone's ranting potentially on drugs, making passengers feel unsafe, being verbally aggressive. There's not much further information on it yet.
1: Oscar 1, that fence is about to pull in, so we'll do our best to get down there.
0: Yeah, roger that, or even if you can make an assessment as to where on the train it might be or anything further.

0: They've been just confirming that is an up service and there's no real mention of whereabouts on the train. Is that happening?
1: Yeah, correct. It's on its way to Perth. It doesn't say anything. It doesn't even give me a description.
0: Is that Oscar One? We just spoke with a few passengers and they said that he got off at Wellard. Over.
1: Roger. Thanks, Tom. Thank you.
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2: 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Just a welfare check. Female, pink top.
3: Just screaming here. Hi, Wickham, stand by.

0: with him. Can you just go again with a description of that EOR?
1: Front base station, pink top, black pants.
0: And by Highwickham. Cameras up, Highwickham.

0: Good evening, go ahead. Paul Creek, yeah, have a customer, thinks he's left his wallet on the train during your station at 10:18. He says he was in the front set, probably car number two, over.
1: His colour or anything like his wallet?
0: Bull Creek, he states that it's a brown wallet, over.
1: I'll have a look, Mark, get back to you.

Greg, this is Over. Go again, Mark. Cancel that. He's retrieved his wallet at the underground office. Over.

0: PTA, Kim Scott, over.
1: Can we have cameras on platform 1 just at the start of it? Somebody is lying on the floor and not responding. Over.
2: Helm Scott, stand by. Scott, cameras up.

0: Base Camp Scott, over.
1: Go ahead, Tom Scott.
0: He's not responding, he's breathing. Can't you please send an ambulance? I'm not sure what's going on, over.
1: Yeah, Tom Scott, if you can just give Base a call, we can arrange it for you.
0: I'll call now. तो अगर तो मुझे चार्ज सर अगर मुझे इसमें मिलती है

0: Base, base, BD again, Scott.
1: Go ahead, Count Scott.
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1: Receive that, Count Scott.
0: Please cancel the cameras. Over.
1: Clearing, Count Scott.

0: SFR, this is PTA Victoria Park. 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
1: SFR, receiving. 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
0: Train is coming back to you. He is in door 1. Train is leaving as we speak. Over.
1: Yeah, in breakfast door 1, service is departing Victoria Park. SFR.

0: Samandra, via Samandra, speak your model, Cobra.
1: Samandra receiving, over.
0: There's a group of nine just left Murdoch 1 minute ago, door 16, C-Series. Thank you.
1: This is received, group of nine, door 16, C-Series, over.
0: Thank you, PTO Murdoch out.

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0: I'm heading to passport with the EM Redfern. If you can please advise passport security, over.
1: Roger, I'll pass it on.
0: TC 44.

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0: staff, first staff, Oscar 2.
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0: Could the team member that dealt with the graffiti incident early this morning from Yanchep get in touch with us, please?

0: 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I had a call from VIP Begun. He's currently at Carlisle Station on Platform 2. He says he hasn't got a booking. Are you able to assist?
1: Heading there now.
0: Thank you, O Street.

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0: any stuff at Cannington to CSO Perth, over.
1: Yes, a bird, Cannington's receiving.
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1: Bird, message received. 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Cannington out.

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Go ahead, Brockenham. We have camera stand number one. He was talking to Member of Public. Stand by.

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0: Base, Delta 2. Can we get cameras up at Platform 2? Calm Scott, just as a precaution. Over.
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1: We're in Kelmscott.
0: Oscar 1, this is Delta 2.
2: Delta 2, go ahead.
0: Oscar 1, Delta 2, swept through that train. No sighting of anyone matching that description, over.
2: Yeah, roger, received, thank you.
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0: By Kevin Dorr. Oh, God. Door 8, over.
1: Kevin Dorr 8, is that departing Mandra now?
0: In 5 minutes, bit of correction there, mate. C series, door 9.
1: Door 9 departing in 5. CSA Underground out.

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1: 2 Delta 7 receiving, over.
0: Yeah, we've just sent you through the image of the suspect for your reference.
1: Any knowledge?
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0: 1, Delta 7, over.
1: Yeah, Delta 7, go ahead.
0: 1, Delta 7, we've been unable to find that suspect at Auburn Grove. We're going to ride it through to Coburn, over.
1: Yeah, roger, received, wearing all black.

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1: He is underground receiving.
0: If you have a second, could you give base call?
1: Yes, dialing now.

0: 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Can you call the Delta 13 mobile, please?
1: Roger that, dial now.

0: Windows Server 2.
1: Oscar 2, this is Mela.
0: We've had a passenger throw up on a service heading to you on the down. It's an Allenbrook service in the rear carriage. If you've got access to magic powder, please.

0: 01 Fishmail and POI is asking for ambulance, over.
1: Roger, is the person off the train?
0: Yeah, he's on that train.
1: If they want an ambulance and they're able to get off, can we get them off?

0: My lens, let's go on.
1: Hello, I'm just my lens.
0: Are you on your own there, or have you got somebody to assist?
1: What's going on? I'm here by myself, but I have dealt with before, and same thing had happened 6 months ago, and he remembered that as well. Over.
0: Roger, I'm going to send somebody else down to help you anyway. Good job. Bayswater, Oscar 1. Guys, can I get one of you to jump on a train towards Maylands and assist the CSA or PTA at Maylands with a medical?
2: Mate, I'll go to the PTA down the bottom, send it to Maylands.
0: Yep, roger. We're organising ambulance at the minute, but she's on her own there, so she could use some help.
2: Yeah,

0: Maylands
1: Base. Yes, this is Maylands.
0: Can you give Base a call just to get that SJA job rolling, please?
1: It is due September.

0: Recon 1, there are juveniles trying to get in, all have fishing rods. Over.
1: Recon 1, cameras up on those boys.

0: off at Maylands Base.
1: Base, this is Maylands.
0: Ambulance job is on. Job number is 53589. That's 53589, and they will be giving you a call shortly on your mobile.
1: Message received, 53589.

0: is Melans. We are taking, actually ambulance is here as well, and I was taking him to this teaching area where he can have back support. Over.
1: Proceeds at Melans.

0: Delta 2, Delta 2, Oscar 1.
1: 77.
0: Roger, are you guys near shore by any chance?
1: Too far, just a chalice now.
0: Yeah, Roger, in the car park on the Champion roadside, there's a female, I believe, has fallen down in the car park right in the middle of the road. SJR Aware, who contacted me about it, they're on the way, but if we could attend to just provide any immediate first aid.
1: Received, got on our way now.

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0: Flying to the PCA underground, Fred on his way back to you, door 4, over.
1: Next train, it's early out.

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0: This is PTML, and you can clear the camera. The POI has been gone to Royal Perth Hospital. Over.
1: Receive Royal Perth. Thank you, Mailer.
0: Helen House.

0: Oscar One is just busy at the moment. Can I pass the message?
1: Oscar One Delta Two, just advising, patient is secure with SGA. They're going to be en route to Fiona Stanley Hospital. That's the code 11 at Sherwood, over.
0: Receive, I'll pass it on.

0: Cobra, BTA Cobra.
1: Cobra, go ahead.
0: I've got a pretty aggressive guy in the alleyway. If you can put cameras on, trying to pick fights with people.
1: Stand by. Is the platform level on the concourse?
0: On the concourse level, walking towards the bus area.
1: Received. Give a description of this male.
0: Gray t-shirt, dark baseball cap with some sort of package in his hand.
1: Yeah, camera's up. I can hear him yelling through the radio. All good.
0: Delta 7, this is PJ Coburn.
2: PTA Coburn, Delta 7's rolling to you, 2 minutes out, over.
0: Message received.

0: Delta on the way to Coburn Base. Just be advised, he's currently on the bridge heading towards the car park side, not the bus side.
1: Base, Delta 7, that is the side we're actually pulling up on.
0: No, perfect, you should intercept him. He's currently shirtless and yelling at cars on the freeway. Don't miss him.

0: Delta 7, you can clear. As you can probably see, he's promptly let property over.
1: We'll see if he's got some calls.
0: Delta 7, please keep us informed.
1: Receive.

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1: CSA Perth receiving.
0: Yeah, I see your partner went to platform 5 to check that toilet duress. What was the go with that one?
1: Yeah, base, he was a VIP inside, Kevin McBride. I checked on him and he said he's all right. He just pressed the alarm by mistake, over.
0: Perfect, thank you.

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1: CSI first proceeding.
0: Yeah, the radio from Fremantle is coming back to try and leave us here in 3 minutes.
1: Yeah, message received. Package with the driver. Tremors in 3 minutes. CSA Perth out.

0: Bay Bayswater, CS Bay Bayswater, this is PCA Midland.
1: Bayswater receiving, over.
0: I have to start in door 7. Train is about to depart in 1 minute, over.
1: Roger, Bayswater received. Bayswater out.

0: but this is PP Victoria Park. Over.
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0: Is back to your way. He's in door one. Train is departing as we speak. Over.
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0: Bates, Mandurah.
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0: Please put the cameras on the gentleman that at bus stand number 2 with the grey track pants and red hat. He's hassling the young guy that works in the kiosk.
1: Mandurah, stand by. BCA Mandurah, is it the guy on the U-rail at the moment?
0: Really, it is.
1: Cameras up on that mail.

0: any train riders on the Midland line for a job at East Perth, Oscar one? Delta 4 Oscar one, what's your location?
1: Delta 4 between Bayswater and Ashfield.
0: Yeah, Roger, if you can fly towards the PTC, I'll give you a call and update.
1: Yep, Roger that.

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0: QVM, I'm heading to Busport with Shagun. If you can please let the bus security know, over.
1: Roger, I'll pass that on.

0: Bird, CSA Bird, this is Econ 1. We have a good booking coming to platform 5, going to platform 1. Over.
1: Thanks, proceeding.

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0: 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There's a lady dressed in black with myself, and we're going to walk him across to the kiosk. If you can just put the cameras on us, thanks.
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0: Have a school group coming to Greenwood, departing underground in 1 minute. Doors 1 and 2, there is 110 people in total.
1: Received doors 1 and 2, Warwick out. Yeah, top base is still
0: full space.
1: We're pulling.
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1: Thank you, mate.
0: Let's see if this is base water. Over.
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0: Midland. Midland, Oscar One.
1: Oscar One, this is Midland.
0: From network control, the service currently on your platform and railcar 20, apparently there is an unresponsive male. All the trans officers are located further up the line towards Perth. Could you please see if you could arouse this male and see if he requires any medical assistance?
1: Head off. Do you know which car he's on? The front over there?
0: All I have is railcar 20.
1: Roger.

0: this hypothesis flies to your bridge.
1: Can you say again your last message? It wasn't received.
0: Yes, first off, Hotel 5, 2 or 3. If you have time, can you come on to the office?

0: next one.
1: Looks like the male has been woken up and their driver's just providing him with some customer service.
0: Fantastic, we're flown back that way anyway.
1: Yeah. Go ahead, Midland.
2: The gentleman that we woke up, he's back from the train, and I think he's in door 2. He's supposed to be getting off at Lakeland.
1: Thank you.

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0: 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Are you able to assist?
1: Do you have a Coburn Thornley link or a Byford train over?
0: I'm not sure yet. When she boards, I'll advise what service she gets on.
1: Message received. 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
1: CSA Perth, this evening.
0: The VIP has just boarded door number 6, and it is a Thornley Coburn service.
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0: drop base. 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
1: 200 juvenile females, I see one is screaming, running through, refused to stop and choke to get over, on her way down to underground.
0: Roger that.

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1: Go ahead, base.
0: Was it a male and female, or I could see the two females now. Yep, roger. 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
1: I think they were all

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You can clear on those juveniles. Roger that, Trans is dealing with them as well up on...

0: Just up at Morley.
1: Coburn. 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Oscar One.
2: Coburn receiving hover.
1: Control report. A passenger has boarded a service at Murdoch towards you, door 6, with a small dog. I just wonder if you can stick your head in, see if you can sight anyone with a small dog and just find out if it's a assistance dog or not.
2: See that, was that door 6, Hannah?

0: Coburn Oscar 1.
1: Evening,
0: it's going to be a Caucasian male, probably between 40 and 50 years of age. He's wearing a khaki-coloured jacket. He has reading glasses on, a blue T-shirt and blue jeans. The dog is on a leash. Looks like it's a small dog, and it has a blue vest on as well. So it could be an assistance dog.

0: Oscar One, CSA, Coburn, it's the Kink service, this is the Gold River.
1: Thank you.
0: Miss Polly.

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1: Yes, that looks like the blanket.
0: Thank you.

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1: Yes, sorry, last call sign, you were cut off.
0: Roger, save that, Smalley, you can cancel cameras again.
1: Roger that, thank you.
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0: Roger, I'll catch next train, which is in 8 minutes. So I'll get go there and move the trolley over.

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1: Delta 3, receiving.
0: Roger, what's your location, please?
1: Near Queen's Park.
0: Outstanding. Can you pull into Queen's Park, please? I've got a cad job with a male that's stating self-harm. He has grey hair, a walking stick, a black hoodie as of this morning, so it's unknown if it's still the same. He's got a 1971 DOB. Police have a hot topic and they might be in the vicinity, but if you could attend Queen's Park, please.
1: Roger that.

0: CSA Midland, CSA Midland, this is CSA Passenger. Over. Yeah, Bradford D, this is CSA Midland. Midland, can you please check on the platform level for a book somewhere close to the storeroom area? Over.
1: Roger, stand by. I'll check it out.

0: Delta 3, Oscar 1. CAT's just been updated. PAR's with police. Must be down Hamilton Street there. You can disregard. Thank you.
1: Attention all staff on Yanchep Line and in the city. Lift at Glendalough Station is out of service until further notice. I say again, lift at Glendalough Station is out of service until further notice. This is Glendalough out.

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1: Go ahead, underground.
0: Can I get a camera in front of escalator? Actually, disregard now, C mode, she was very distressed and going to Bull Creek, or...
1: Steve, disregarding.

0: KTI Kanata, this is Seaside Cobra, over.
1: Kanata receiving, Cobra.
0: Sorry, mate, the seventh door from the end of the C-series coming into view. Gentlemen just needs a bit of time to get all these luggage off the train. If you could assist us with it, appreciate it, over.
1: He's been to door number 3 again.

0: this is Caravan. Sorry about that, I got held up. What was your question, over?
1: Repeat the door number over again.
0: Yeah, mate, C-Series, and I was around door 7 from the end of the rail car. So many doors, mate, I just don't know what the number is.
1: This is...

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0: Yeah, Roger, with that description, I see three male guard at Gosnells, and he left the property.
1: Thank you.

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1: Program, go ahead.
0: Can I have cameras in the bus area around stand 4 dealing with a medical incident?
1: Stand by, Coburn.
2: Fremantle, Oscar 1.
3: Delta 1 at Fremantle.
2: From network control, the service in the dock has a sleeper Fremantle end of the carriage. If it's a tall Caucasian, dark blue clothing with ginger hair or strawberry blonde hair, he's supposed to go to Perth and get to Lakelands.
1: Lakelands,

0: base with you, Kevin. Go ahead, Kevin.
1: Yeah, I've got a 72-year-old IC3 female requesting ambulance.
0: Yeah, roger that. Can you give us a call, please?
1: To receive. Dialing now.

0: base, this is Butler. Go ahead, Butler. Yeah, can I have cameras in the concourse just off at the fair gates? We've got two IC3 women sort of assaulting each other, having a bit of ergo argument over.
1: Roger that, cameras are up.

0: transit officers near Butler, Butler Oscar 1.
1: 1 Delta 13 currently near Eglinton.
0: Two females fighting in the foyer at Butler, if you can head that way.
1: Heading out.
2: First off, station
3: Courtney,
2: over.
3: First off, sir.
2: Yeah, first off, could you just come to Horseshoe Bridge 1, please? Over.
4: Horseshoe 1, Delta 6. Would you like us to head to Butler as well?
0: Yes, please. That would be great.
5: Delta 1, walk through that service, no one is sleeping.

0: Returning back to Mandra, they just got on to 11 and 12 at Coburn Station, over.
1: Fish is received, school group 11 and 12, just left Coburn, over.
2: Delta 13, Delta 13, Alpha 1, what's your ETA to Butler?
3: Delta 13, approximately 10 minutes.
2: Roger. I'll send you guys an image of the two suspects. The female in the black shirt approaches the female in the grey, but the grey jumper is the first one to throw a punch, but then she ends up worse off between the two.
3: Received.
2: The female in the grey jumper is out in the bus interchange, and the other female is just outside the vending machines in the foyer.
3: Thank you.

0: 6, how's it going?
1: Receiving.
0: To ETH Butler.
1: We are about 12 minutes out.
0: Roger. For both you and Delta 13, the A9 Grace still out in the bus interchange. She has a pram and two kids, and the other female is just on the eastern parking area, the metal seating. She's with a small child as well.
1: Which one was the aggressor again?
0: So the female in the black t-shirt approaches the female in the grey jumper. However, it's the female in the grey jumper that punches first. However, the female in the black is the stronger of the two and wins the fight.
1: Roger, received.
2: Well, you have cameras. Change out staff at Coburn Pins. Change out staff on the platform at Coburn Pins.
3: This is change out staff, Coburn, over.
2: Roger, just letting the change out staff on the platform know, the control's been informed. They're going to let the drivers know to change out the front seat for you.
3: Thanks, mate, really appreciate it. It's just going to be a medical emergency, thanks for that.
4: Customer service staff at Coburn that's dealing with the medical that's not on the phone based. PTA at Coburn at the front with the medical base.
3: Base, this is CSA Coburn at the front, over.
4: Yeah, Roger, can you write this number down for your partner while he's on the phone? 53935 is the job number, 53935.
3: Roger, 53935, I think I got that correct there.
4: Roger, thank you.
3: Roger, thank you, Coburn.

0: Delta 13. Just advising that both females are now located in the bus interchange. One's at stand one, and the other one is at the zebra crossing, just waiting there.
1: One's there to receive. We're a couple of minutes out from Butler.

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1: Delta 2, if no one else picks up, give me a call. Oscar 1.

0: Delta coming to Butler. Lady in Black is now at stand 3. Lady in Grey is at stand 1.
1: Delta 13, receive base. Thank you.

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1: Underground receiving, go ahead.
0: We had one of the escalators stop. I'm just going up to the Murray Street to have a look at it and stop coming down, over.
1: I am on my way. I'll see you there in a sec.
0: Underground Fairgate South.

0: arrested at Perth Law Court near the Information Centre base. Alpha One base.
1: Receiving.
0: Right, Joe, can you please get the transistor to give base a phone call?

0: this is Horseshoe 2, over.
1: Horseshoe 2, base.
0: Yeah, cancelled that, they turned around and decided to come back. Horseshoe 2, out.

0: 13, code 12 is probably Delta 6 is on site now, so they can speak to the other female.
1: Thank you. It's bookmarked on Butler 201.
2: Yeah.

0: 5, is it? At Butler Base. Delta approaching Butler. For your info, the other female is now at stand 1 near the footpath.
1: Yeah, as we see that, we've got eyes on it now. We're starting to approach.
0: Yes, I see you now.
2: Armadale, Oscar 1, that's all good. It's been cleaned up. Give me a call. Oscar 1.
1: Receiving, go ahead.
2: Yeah, I've spoken with DOS. They have confirmed that it is not this male that is supposed to be in custody. It's his son. It's all clear. Thank you.

0: 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TSA Claremont, CBM.
1: CBM.
0: Just an FYI that Kevin McBride is heading back to the station.
1: So we'll go pick him up. Thank you. Claremont out.
2: Delta 2 Andromeda, you can clear cameras, one monitor from here.
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0: Houston, Cannington Bay.
1: Receiving, over.
0: Yeah, just received a call at Duress, if you could please check it out.
1: Received, stand by please.

0: 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Wellington Base.
1: Base, base, Wellington.
0: Wellington, this is base, go ahead.
1: Base, Bajir Islam, it was a false alarm.
0: Thank you for checking.

0: is a Coburn in the busway, over.
1: Sir, Coburn, go again, please.
0: They just regained a medical emergency. It's all sorted. We're just waiting for a non-critical ambulance to come and pick her up. So we're just doing the waiting game, over.
1: Yeah, Roger, cameras are on you, though.
0: Thank you, Coburn.

0: Tuesday first, Claremont.
1: CSA first, go ahead.
0: Yeah, CSA first, Kevin McBride just left Claremont, door 8. Over, door 8.
1: Door 8 for Kevin, just left, roger.
0: Thanks, Claremont out.

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1: 5 CS Apart receiving, over.
0: CS Apart, can you please come to the platform 5 and need assistance?
1: Yeah, Roger, on my way.

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Thank you. Econto out.

0: Oscar 1.
1: Oscar 1, Mayland, go.
0: Roger, Mayo was seen trespassing in McIver. He's brought a rail car 307, which has only just departed. He's in about door 3. Male, full sleeve, tats, black shirt, black pants, black shoes, IC1.
1: Black shirt, black pants, full sleeve, tattoos.
0: Yeah, roger that. It's been bookmarked on 302, and we believe he might have even trespassed over from platform 1.
1: Did you say that was MacIver, Claybrook, or
0: East Perth? All the trespassers were at MacIver, and can confirm he did go from platform 1 across to the island and then over to the Midland side.

0: Mandurah, CSA Underground, over.
1: Mandurah receiving, over.
0: Mandurah, got 7, just departing first, 6 car set, door 6.
1: Message received, Kevin, door 6, service leaving now, over.
0: CSA Underground, out.

0: Oscar 1, Mylan.
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0: Mylan, trespasser of Agava. Two bike monarchs spoke to him. I suppose they grabbed his details or anything.
1: I don't believe so either. That's hence why I've put a call through to the experts at Mylands.
0: Stop it.

0: Coast, Cannington. Can you do a review on platform 2? The train driver might have blasted the horn.
1: Sorry, we've got other jobs on at the moment, mate.
0: Acknowledge.
2: Cannington, Cannington, Sierra 2.
0: Receiving.
2: Cannington, Sierra 2. Train or down train?
3: Zero 02 base.
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3: Yeah, if you look at Cannington 304 at 348, there's a kid that touches the back door, could possibly be him while the horn got blasted. Can't see anything else.
0: Base. Bring up cameras again on the escalators to Bluebird. Someone's arguing.
4: Delta 8, Oscar 1.
5: Oscar 1, you call me Delta 8, other?
4: Just from Delta 8 Police, there apparently was a large fight at Kwinana Town Centre, Woolworths. They believe that all the cars head towards the train station, however that is some distance away. But just be advised that you may have a large group heading towards the train station.
5: Take that. Thanks.
6: Yeah, Mayland's Oscar 1. Mayland's Oscar 1. Roger, I was on the phone to control as well, at the same time as probably you guys were. I've cleared it with control, he's no longer on the tracks.
5: Likewise. I guess he'll probably go to Melbourne, maybe.
6: Yeah, Roger, I did see him in Perth Eastern Concourse before, and he looked highly intoxicated. He was stumbling around and struggling to try and tag out. I'm sure he'll be back at some point.
5: Yeah, Roger. He's fully cool.
0: Used to be a 96 male, all dressed in black with a bucket hat on. That's black. He was having a sort of an altercation between the three girls that we just spoke to.
1: Stand by.
5: The one, Mayland.
6: Yes, in.
5: Tell me he did tag on or didn't.
6: He was using his phone and he was having a very hard time trying to get out. He probably didn't even tag on properly with his phone as he couldn't get back out and he ended up just walking through the bait section.
1: Cannington, cameras are on you.

0: Cannington base. We can't see this person. Do you know where he is? Anyone at Cannington? Anyone at Cannington? This is base. Do we know where this POI currently is?
1: Yeah, base. This is Cannington.
0: Cameras are on you now.

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0: Quiet base, 14 hours.

Fremantle, Oscar One. Yeah, Fremantle, if that was from you, bus guys are saying that at 1603 your bus will be arriving. It's route 502 TB3081. Apparently there are three youths on board playing loud music. If we could please just assist.

0: Murdoch, Kwinana, over.
1: Yeah, this is Murdoch receiving.
0: Murdoch, Kwinana, over.
1: Yeah, Kwinana, this is Murdoch receiving.
0: Murdoch, this is Kwinana. Can you check your next up service, very back of the train, around door 12 area? Greenish, greyish Adidas bag. What property was left on that train? Over.
1: Roger that, we'll go have a look.

0: 1, Oscar 1 Fremantle, those juveniles are lighted before the station.
1: Fremantle, Oscar 1. Yeah, Roger, thank you for your attendance. Much appreciated.

Lieutenant Banana Murdoch. This is Murdoch. We've just had a look inside that service and we couldn't find any sort of bag matching that description. We asked around and no one else has seen that bag either. Over. Thank you for that.

0: Warmbra, Oscar 1.
1: Oscar 1, Warmbra, receiving.
0: Yeah, I was wondering if you guys could just go out to your bus interchange. We've just had a security web chat pop up for your location. Basically, the caller, all he's saying is just a bunch of school kids running around the station, the entrance to the bus interchange in Warmbra. If we could just be a bit of a visual presence, please.
1: Yeah, let's go on, Warmbra. We'll have a look.

0: Coburn Base.
1: Receiving base, go ahead.
0: Just wondering, did SJA say where they could take that female to?
1: I will find out from Tango 78.

0: Coburn. We're still not sure yet. SJA is still checking the female out. We'll let you know once they let us know. Over.
1: Roger.

0: Armadale, Oscar 1.
1: Yeah. Oscar 1, Armadale, Jerry.
0: Sim operators is monitoring a male under 605, maroon jumper, black hat with a khaki jumper, black track pants. He is in possession of a syringe that he's concealing in his right hand, if in case he does actually come onto the inside the station. He's currently on green map side, walking towards the payphone. Maylands, Oscar 1.
1: Yeah, we might get on the train and go to Meltham.
0: He looks very intoxicated as well.

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1: Delta 4 base.
0: Yeah, good afternoon, base Delta 4, logging on 01 on Midland Line, Whiskey Tango's 9251 and 9220, Fleet 949 and Force Mobile.
1: Thank you, Delta 4.
0: Thank you, base Delta 4.
2: Can we confirm that the syringe this individual has is the one in the packaging, it's not ours?
3: It's not in packaging. I'm just trying to find a fixed camera. He definitely had it in his hand, not in packaging, had the orange cap on the end of it.

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0: Yeah, Base, Delta 6 going code 01 on the Yanchep line. 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

Star, Ghost Squad Star, Red Bay, put over. Kelm Squad Star, receiving. 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I take it in case you have shared a few details.

0: 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Can we get cameras on the down main door 4? Train's pulling up in a moment.
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1: Delta 4, Delta 4, squad.
2: Sit down, squad.
1: You guys sight in towards Melton, please.
2: Roger, leaving you for now.
1: Just a male that's arrestable for a trespass incident that Mayland's currently waiting for on the platform.
3: Hey, Coburn, can I get cameras on the RC1 male that's about to go up the lift?
4: Bye, Coburn.

0: Bayswater, Oscar 1. Yeah, Bayswater, can you board your next service towards Melton, please?
1: We've got one service in 4 minutes.
2: Colonel Scott, you can clear cameras. Thank you.
3: Clear, Colonel Scott.

0: Oscar One, Nelson. Train riders don't need to appear.
1: They're probably going to appeal, and then you can send them back.

0: Oscar One, Oscar One.
1: Yeah.
0: Are you available for IMS?
2: Just stand by. We're just trying to deal with a knife incident at the moment.
3: Any staff at Victoria Park? Victoria Park, Oscar One. Any transit staff at Vic Park? Vic Park, Oscar One.
4: When your officer didn't pick the ramp back up, over.
3: Yeah, Roger, you can disregard out to you. Oat Street, Oscar One.
5: Oat Street to see you, go ahead, Oscar.
3: Yeah, Oat Street, we had a cat drop pop up for Claysbrook in relation to a male who was apparently threatening to stab people. We believe the suspect may have boarded a service on the approach to you, should be coming into Vic Park now. Suspect boarded door 7, light-skinned male, black singlet, black backpack, long black pants. Like I said, believed to be in possession of a knife, so if you could please just acknowledge the possible presence of a weapon. There is an active cat drop for this individual.
6: Base, base, Bearswood.
7: Bearswood base.
6: With that description you guys just gave out, it's not the guy at Bearswood? Platform 1, no shirt, IC1.
7: Negative, that person I think was already on the platform before your train came in.
8: Staff at Neltham, Neltham, no number 1's available for a name check if you require.
0: Stand by.
6: Base. Base, stadium. Can you see the cameras up on the concourse level? It's near the stairs and entrance.
7: Bye. Stadium, you have cameras? Yeah, stadium. Stadium, that is the person with a knife. Acknowledge that's the person that maybe have a knife.
6: Weapons lodge.

0: base, base, stadium stuff.
1: Stadium base.
0: Yeah, base, did you follow that CI out?
1: Followed him out, lost track of him as he went past the last fence. Yeah, can't see him at the moment.
0: He's currently headed towards Burswood.
1: Can you let us know, like, is that on the road or through the bus bay? Do you know which?
0: He's departed through the taxi stand. He's gone left onto Victoria Park Avenue. He's currently walking along the footpath. He's on and off the grass, in and out of the hedging as well. We just heard sirens, not sure if that's a catch up, either.
1: Yeah, thank you.

0: Oscar 1, Virgil Star.
1: Virgil, Oscar 1 receiving, go ahead.
0: They just had a patrol car driven straight past. I don't know if you can update, but get them to come through and actually turn into Virgil. They'll have a better chance out there anyhow.
1: Yeah, Roger. We are updating. That vehicle has actually just pulled off on the side of the road now and is actually pursuing the offender.
0: Yeah, copy that. We can see them.

0: Over.
1: Cameras.

0: staff at Meltham. Delafour is here.
1: Delafour, Mayland at Meltham. You are no longer required.
0: Roger that. We're leaving Meltham now.

0: Go with location again, please.
1: Yeah, mate. Tango 53 at Butler. Butler.
0: We have cameras.
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1: Redcliffe, go ahead.
0: Just a call from police regarding theft and other ceiling fences at DFO and Costco. Four Indigenous females may be making their way towards the train station. All have hoodies on. The hoodies are all up, all dark clothing in their teenage years. That's pretty much all the information I have at the moment. Don't have any images or anything like that or references to what they have stolen. But obviously, if you like a group like that, please let us know and we'll update police.

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1: Roger, Delta 7, thank you. Underground staff, this is Rev 12 at High Wycombe. Last call sign, are you chasing underground? Yeah, Roger. Did you give any permission to travel to any IC1 females recently, half an hour? Underground staff, there's a Rev 12, can you repeat last?
2: Hey mate, no one from underground has given permission for anyone to travel for free.
1: Roger.

0: 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Could there's no cameras at the staircase.
1: Hi, Wickham. 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
2: 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DMRP live transit officers.
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0: one base. Trans officers at Gosnells, can we get a tag of sunglasses off? If you use Gosnells 201 at this time, we'll get a good ID shot.
1: Yeah, boats from November 1, thank you for that.
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1: CSA Underground, just want to let you know the Astor just got picked, gone, actually stopped again. 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
1: 52F Butler. You can clear. Thank you.
0: F Butler.
2: Mealand's at Malton receiving.
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0: 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Fleet number 602 and contactable on Delta 1's mobile, over.
1: Delta 1, thank you.
0: No problem.
2: Base, Greg, the front of the station. Police speaking to a male. I think he may be the one from Melton.
1: Stand by. Black T-shirt, arm taps.
2: Yeah, roger.
1: That'll be the guy. Stand by. Cameras are up, that is the gentleman.

0: Brexit staff on the platform. Can you come upstairs, please?
1: Yeah, Brexit staff. Matthew is here. Coming up.
0: The precaution thing.
2: Base 02.
3: 02 base.
2: We have cameras armored up 208 on the male with the bike and the beanie. That would be arrested for a bowler.
3: Yeah, 208. Grey beanie.

0: Space Armored Aircraft, new cameras on platform 1. On the up service, door 7, please.
1: Armored Aircraft cameras are called, they're already up, mate.

0: we have cameras up the front for mum, male, the red bike.
1: Bike Kennington. Kennington, you have cameras?

0: Bay's PTA Underground, over.
1: Underground, right.
0: Bay's, can I have camera on the IC one male elderly holding a bag, a black bag, black t-shirt, heading towards the underpass right now, no ticket. I believe he's also holding a drink as well. White hair, over.
1: Stand by.

0: first stop Oscar 1.
1: One, first stop then.
0: Yeah, you've got a mail coming through the underpass from underground, allegedly didn't show a ticket upon demand. IC1 male, wearing glasses, long grey hair, black t-shirt, black long pants, black shopping bag. Looks like he's drinking either a smoothie or something from Macca's possibly. If you guys could just have a word, please.
1: Understood.
2: Base,
3: then we have
2: camera
3: alert, Willard, to Gear Solo. Stand by, Willard. Cameras are up, Willard.

0: have camera again at the same gentleman at Redcliffe. By Redcliffe. Base, where is he at the moment?
1: Up the concourse.

0: speaking clear on that now.
1: Delta 12, Oscar 1.
2: Oscar 1, Delta 12, receiving.
1: Yeah, Delta 12, what is your current location, please?
2: Delta 12, currently at Kennington, heading down.
1: Roger, I just got a call from network control. Apparently a driver is saying between Gosnells and Maddington, there's apparently a male in the rail reserve. He's walking along the up main. Can I get you guys to go for a drive and confirm whether someone is actually within the reserve?
2: Yeah, Roger, that we're going to drive that way. No worries.

0: Kennington Station, platform 1, please.
1: There's two jobs at Kennington. We already have cameras up for a guy with a bike. Is there another job? Kennington, we have both jobs at Kennington.
2: Right next, 4 months.

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1: 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Mandra, a bit more precise location, whereabouts are you? Alright, yeah, we've got you now, Mandra.
0: Base, Mandra, cameras up out in the bus bay.
1: Yeah, cameras are up in the bus bay.

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Can you cut payment on tax or anything?

0: 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It's a ticketing issue.
1: Stand by, Auburn Grove. Auburn Grove, you have cameras.

0: please. Alban Grove, you can clear.
1: Alban Grove, thank you.
2: Stadium Oscar 1.
3: Oscar 1, stadium, go ahead.
2: Just for the update on the catch up, and they're going to set a vehicle to attend and have a chat.
3: Yeah, just come and confirm details, Tim.
2: If your partner's on the phone doing a name check, can you do it through me so they can update the catch up directly?

0: can you just do it in a night? Thank you.
1: Delta 12, Delta 12, Oscar 1.
0: Delta 12, Oscar 1.
1: Yeah, I've been advised that apparently at Albany Highway, that trespasser between Gosnells and Maddington is still within the reserve, and apparently the service has now been brought to a halt. So if we could please attend that location on the up main and see if we can assist.
0: Yeah, look at that. The person here is heading to Albany Highway.

0: Cunnington staff, Cunnington staff, this is rep 115, over.
1: Cunnington staff, go ahead.
0: I just been report from the customer, this is in the door walk.
2: That was, you know, the 11 number?
0: Yeah, the, from Victoria Park going to Cunnington, there is man. Fully packed. White and backpack. Over.
3: Delta 12, Delta 12, Oscar 1.
4: Delta 12, receiving.
3: Yeah, I've just been advised by control that that service is on the move again. Apparently the suspect was within 50 meters of the running line. He is apparently still on the up main side, but now proceeding in the direction of Gosnells.
0: Cunnington.
5: Last call sign after Cunnington. Can you please repeat your message? He came in through extremely broken.
0: 115 in Victoria Park. This is DOI report. There's in rail 304. There is man passed away. Male. I mean not pass, not breathing. Male.
5: Five foot, and head back, over. Received a possible medical on board the train. Is it an up or down service?
0: Down service.
3: Delta 12, Delta 12, Oscar 1. Yeah, we currently have that male on camera. It's a very distant shot. It looks like he's busy making his way over to the Fremantle Road level crossing. He seems to be crossing back over to the down main side now by the looks of it.
4: Copy that, Oscar 1. Fremantle crossing down side.
6: Cunnington base.
5: Base, Cunnington receiving.
6: Yeah, cameras will be up regarding the last transmission. The call was passed away. However, I'm assuming it means passed out. I don't know if you want to grab the defib. It's up to you.
5: Base, Cunnington. Yeah, we're all over that. I do believe she meant passed out.

0: off at Gosnells. Gosnells in the car park, Oscar 1.
1: On, this is Tango 25 at Gosnells car park, over.
0: Yeah, 25, are you guys responding in relation to that trespasser by any chance?
1: On, this is Tango 25, yes, that's Roger. We're just doing a sweep to see if we can see anything, but at the moment we can't see anything from our end, over.
0: Yeah, if you go to the actual pedestrian gates on Fremantle Road, you might be able to see him. He's just up ahead, close to the junction box.

0: 1D, ping us 25. Roger, we'll proceed slightly further over and report.
1: Tango 25, Oscar 1.
0: Do you think a 25, then over.
1: Yeah, when you get to the pedestrian crossing at Fremantle Road, you'll most likely spot him. He's just between the junction box and the tree.

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0: Base, we are code 01 on the Armadale line. We have Whiskey Tango numbers 9186 and 9464. Fleet number 73, contactable on Delta 2's mobile, over.
1: Roger, thank you, Delta 2, receive that.

0: Oscar 1, this is Tango 25, over.
1: 25, Oscar 1, go ahead.
0: Come on, this is Tango 25, you still have eyes on that PY, over.
1: Yeah, Roger, if you look directly ahead of you at the trees that are closest to the wall for the rail reserve, he's a couple of meters beyond that. It seems that he sat down. He's right up next against the wall.

0: Gozzles, Gozzles from base. I can see you shining your torches there. He's about 50 metres down.
1: Base, base. Armed early in blue form. Thank you.
2: Base, this is Tango 25. Roger. So we're at the exit gate now here. So 50 metres from this gate forward. And I'll see what's going on. Would you like us to put a block and then exit gate from here and enter the railway reserve? Over.
3: Yeah, Tango 25, that would probably be a good decision.
4: Tango 25, Delta 12. Tango 25, Delta 12. We are on the gate as well. Wait, kind of in 1 minute.
5: Armadale will clear cameras.

0: Tango 25, 25, Oscar 1.
1: Delta 12, receiving.
0: Yeah, 12, once you guys have the block on, if you just walk along that concrete wall, which is the barrier to the rail reserve, you'll come across him. He's just sat there.
1: Oscar 1, Delta 7, see you back.

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Thanks, Al.

0: 3 left 7 2
1: Base, Bud Lock, clear cameras
0: up on stand 4. Bye, Butler.
1: We have cameras up
0: stand 4,
1: please.
0: Bye.
1: Butler, you have cameras?
0: Oak Street,
1: 2
0: over. Ticketing issue.
1: Butler, you have cameras? Oak Street, standby.

0: 10, this is platform 8, over.
1: Yep, bringing it back.
2: Oscar 1,
3: Oscar 1, this
2: is Brad
3: Butler. 53, Oscar 1, go ahead.
2: Yeah, Oscar 1, this is Brad Butler. Is there any CAD jobs in this area for a kid that has been up another? We've got angry parents here. They're wanting us to sort it out on the civic car.
3: Yeah, 53, Oscar 1, not that I can see at this stage, but I'll advise accordingly if something pops up.
2: Yeah, roger.
4: Verify, I think it's wrong. We're accessing the polar here right now. Over.
3: Yeah, Tango 25. Yeah, roger that. Looks like he's on the move again. Seems to be walking or just sort of loitering in that area. You'll see him as soon as you enter the reserve.
5: Base, this is Rev 72. Clear the camera that Old Street will come to. Over.
2: Roger, clear Old Street.

0: 18, if you can just keep your off, keep track of him until we've escorted him from property, that'd be great.
1: Roger, Kennington.

Murdoch. Can we get Camden 2 bus down 10? Over. Stand by, Murdoch. Cameras.

0: Yeah, stop at Gosnells, Gosnells, Oscar 1.
1: Line Oscar 1, this is Gosnells, start receiving.
0: Yeah, that POI should be right there on your left-hand side.
1: This is Gosnells. Are you talking about Tango 25 on the Foway or the station staff?
0: Yeah, apologies. I actually mean Tango 25 at Delta 12.

0: Delta 12 and Tango 25, Oscar 1.
1: Delta 12, receiving.
2: Go ahead, for 25.
0: Yeah, guys, if we could please speed this one up a little bit. Controller getting a little bit annoyed. We're holding up a significant amount of rail traffic here, so if we could please expedite this process.
2: Roger, running.
3: Hey, Cannington, if you haven't already, you can clear cameras for us, thanks.
4: Roger.

0: base, 09.
1: 09 base.
0: Auburn Grove, main foyer on the phone box, just outside my office. I believe that's the POI that the police are looking for around Auburn Grove, Coburn area.
1: Roger, camera 208 at this time.
0: Yeah, his language is rather angry.
2: November 1, Delta 12, need a name check. Over.

0: Tokyo on the Tinga 25. Just to confirm, the blocks are lifted and trains are running back to normal. Over.
1: Yeah, Tinga 25, Boscon received. Thank you very much.

0: say 53 above. Like, can we make sure we're tracking that female heading towards the car? Probably going to need a cad job off one.
1: Roger.

0: 53, Oscar 1.
1: Is that
0: someone give me a quick call so I can figure out what the hell's going on here? I think we might need a CAD for this one, given the fact that you almost got run over.
1: Yeah,
2: this is Murdoch. You can clear cameras, over.
3: Clear Murdoch.

0: November 1, November 1, Tango 81. Are you free for a name check?
1: Yeah, Tango 81, give November 1 a call.
2: Coburn, this is Murdoch. Receiving Murdoch, go ahead.
3: Coburn, this is Murdoch. Could you just check your next down service? You've got a missing bag that you've got reports of a black sticky bag somewhere between the front and the service, over.
2: Yeah, roger, received. We'll make that service. Have a look.
3: Thank you.

0: Wizard. Hey, Murdoch, go ahead.
1: Hey, Murdoch, could you let us know if it's the front set or the back set?
0: Yeah, the passenger's saying middle of the train, that's all we got.
1: Because it's a six-car set, we'll try our best. Have a look.

0: North Coburn. We found that black bag. Coburn, Coburn, Murdoch. Copy that. We'll send them down to come and collect it. Over. 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

0: Right, Quinana.
1: Quinana, go.
0: Right, Quinana, can we just have cameras up, platform 2? Could have a medical on this platform, other.
1: Roger. That's the person in red.
0: The one.

0: me?
1: Yeah, mate, if you could please give me a call so I can run those details through IMS, that way I can just add them to the CAD directly, please.
0: Yeah, Roger. Calling now. Banana, you can disregard. We'll monitor and we'll call you if we need you. Over.

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0: base, base, Tango 13 at Eglinton. Can we get cameras? Delta 13 at Eglinton. Can we get cameras on the lift concourse platform 2 side? Over.
1: Bye, Eglinton. 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
0: From network control, I believe you should be able to retrieve that knife. They'll run services on platform 5, but 6 should be clear. Before you do it, just give them a call.
1: Yeah, my partner's on the phone now. Base, Auburn Grove, doing a surge. Can you just see what we're holding up? A couple of needles.
2: Roger, camera 208 at this time.

0: Midland. We can get cameras up. Platform number 2, door 1, about to arrest a bowl over.
1: 5 minutes. Banana base, we're clear there.

0: base. You'll do. We're clearing there. Thank you. Out to you, Midland. Midland base. Midland staff, regarding the Bolo, we cannot find you. We need to find out where you are. This is base.
1: He's popping girls. It's in the back of the tower, so I'll be going to soon turn the camera on and ask.
0: Yeah, Roger. Yeah, Midland, we've finally got you on camera.

0: Ellen Brooks, can I please get cameras on the fake guy?
1: Ellen Brooks, cameras are up.
2: East Delta 13 at Eglinton, you can clear cameras, thank you.
1: Clear Eglinton.
3: At Auburn Grove. Auburn Grove, Oscar 1.
4: Oscar 1, Auburn Grove receiving.
0: Police South, this is Rope 108.
3: Yeah, Auburn Grove, your CAD drop number when ready.
4: Yeah, roger.
3: Yeah, your CAD is 401352. I say again, 401352.
4: Received Oscar 1, 401352. Thank you.
0: Sterling South, Sterling South, this is Rep 138, over.
5: I'm receiving.
0: So we have a CCV up service approaching your way. There is a lady, I'm not sure IC code, but she is refusing details and she's just also behavior over door two.
6: Sorry guys, you're coming in extremely broken. What door are you at?
7: South Sterling South, it's Rev 45 on the same train. It's door two C series on the up. Some lady has refused details.

0: Kelmscott, Oscar 1.
1: Kelmscott receiving.
0: Did you have anyone approach you by the name of Ronnie just to report potential stealing and a knife on border service maybe an hour ago?
1: That's a negative. No one approached us.
0: Thank you.
2: Claysbrook base.
1: Had a trolley left on platform 4 with a few syringes. Do you happen to do a review and see how long this property's been here for?
2: Stand by, I'll try and find it on camera.

0: Allen Group. Clear camera. Thank you.
1: Facebook base. Trolley is behind a shelter in the home position. We cannot see it in the home position of any camera.
2: Copy, thank you for looking anyway.

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1: Is BTO number on receiving, go ahead.
2: Over.
1: Go Kilmer Station, please.
2: Base Balladura, can I get cameras just by the toilet in the seated area? Over.
1: Stand by. PTO staff underground receiving.
0: Yeah, roger. Just put a barrier in front of that gate. I can just switch an emergency mode.
1: Balladura, cameras up. Roger, I'd like to do that. Thank you.

0: Balladura base, who are we following, the female with you guys or the male?
1: Base, Balladura, you can clear. Over.
0: Roger, thanks.
2: Staff at Auburn Grove. Auburn Grove, Oscar 1.
3: Auburn Grove, receiving.
2: Yeah, can one of you just give me a quick call, please?

0: Sterling Baker, just currently on the phone, pass a message.
1: Yeah, code 12, Bench Warren, requesting a cat dog.
0: Roger, I think one of them might be on the phone to November 1 as we speak. I think he's aware, and we'll put that cat on for you.

0: Sterling.
1: Sterling, are you tracing Delta 13?
0: Could you guys make your way down here for a search if possible?
1: Sterling. Delta 13, go again.
0: Could you please make your way down here for a search?
1: Sierra 3. Sierra 3, Delta 13. Sierra 3, Delta 13, do you have any females in first that can go to Sterling for a search?
2: Yeah, we're on our way there now.
1: Roger, much appreciated. Sterling staff, Delta 13, first staff are coming to that.

line, train at Auburn Grove, stuck on the platform with technical issues, wondering if your train's late, that is why.

0: stop at Sterling. Sterling, Oscar 1. Yeah, guys, cat drop when ready. Yeah, your cat number is 401411. I say again, 401411.
1: Roger that.

0: Alfred Coburn, Coburn, Oscar 1.
1: Receiving Oscar 1, go ahead.
0: Yeah, guys, if you could just make yourself available on your platform just to advise the patronage, the service that's currently coming in on the up, network control have decided they're going to run that one express from Coburn to Elizabeth Quay, so anyone wanting any stops in between needs to board the next up service.
1: Roger, received Oscar 1, making our way now to the platform.

Tango 20, I am, give me a call.

0: Right.
1: I should stay away, we're escorting this now to the facility. Over.
0: Roger, okay, you've moved him. Yep, okay. Follow you.

0: October. Time to set cameras on the middle platform two, near the escalators on the platform. Group of juvenile looking kids. The escalators, have they gone upstairs, have they? Okay. Downstairs.
1: You have cameras at the staircase.
2: Any call sign, any call sign. Available for name check, 767.
0: Delta 1, Delta 1, Oscar 1.
3: Oscar 1, Delta 1, Fremantle area.
0: Yeah, Delta 1, can I get you guys heading towards Victoria Street? We've just had a cat job pop up for that location saying there's a 40-year-old male there threatening to jump in front of a train, feeling suicidal and wants to end his life. SJ are coming priority too, but their ETA is approximately 18 minutes out to you. Any tangos close to Victoria Street, Oscar 1?
4: Tango 10, we're just alighting at Cottesloe and we'll head back towards that way.
0: Go 10, much appreciated, thank you.
1: Yeah, Midland Base, we've picked you up, we'll track you to wherever you're taking him.
5: Base, Midland, we're just at this point in time.
1: Hey, Coburn, you can clear, thank you. Coburn.
5: After one, Holden Grove, Waypo on site.
6: Maylands, Oscar 1.
7: Maylands receiving.
6: A service that's about to platform now towards Midland, railcar 227. Someone from the call centre is reporting that there are two ladies kicking off. One has a walker and one is blonde. The caller is from transferred Cisco office, so they advised me that it's not a hoax call. If you guys can meet that service, see if you can spot anything.
7: Roger, will do.

0: Pine Grove base. Any staff at Auburn Grove? Anyone at Auburn Grove? This is base.
1: Okay, receiving.
0: We have several jobs on at the moment. We're going to drop your job. Unless anything happens, give us a call, but for now we'll just drop that one.
1: Yeah, Roger.

0: Tango 10, Tango 10, Oscar 1.
1: Oscar 1, go ahead.
0: Yeah, just wanting to know, I assume you guys are on the way to Vic Street on that next up service?
1: One, that's affirmative.
0: Yeah, Roger, just for your warning, an alert has come up on the CAD job saying that this male has made several statements about wanting to grab these firearms and wanting death by police, so don't be surprised if he puts up a bit of resistance.
1: Yeah, Roger, stop it.
2: Staff at Midland, Midland, Delta 4 is downstairs.
3: Delta 4, Midland, thank you, we'll be down shortly. Base Midland, we're just moving the person from the concourse down to Delta 4, over.
4: Sure, thanks for letting us know, Midland.
2: Oscar 1, Delta 1.
0: Delta 1, Oscar 1, go ahead.
2: Oscar 1, Delta 1, regarding this Victoria Street job, have you identified a male on platform? Does he have any weapons on him?
0: Yeah, Delta 1, no visible weapons, appears to be an IC1 male, he's on his mobile phone, he's got sleeve tattoos on both his arms, a blue long sleeve shirt, black jeans and red sneakers. He just seems to be talking on the phone at this point. He keeps wandering over to the edge, though, so network control are going to be running services into Vic Street at caution.
2: Yeah, Roger that. Also, any bags or any where you could conceal a weapon?
0: Negative, no bags with him.
2: Delta 1 received.

0: Charlie Street, Oscar 1. Oak Street, Oscar 1. Oak Street, Oscar 1. The next service from Cannington, speak to the driver. Apparently there's an issue with something on board, maybe related to the rail car. It's not security, just a technical issue.
1: We have arrived at Victoria Street. Have you got camera on the person?
2: Roger.
3: Tango 10, Oscar 1. I've just been advised by one of your officers that apparently this guy is well known to use a regular on your line. He's over on the Platform 1 shelter side.
4: Oscar 1, Cannington,
3: Oscar 1, go ahead.
4: Oscar 1, Cannington, that was a Viper down service, and what it was an aircon unit that was coming out of the roof.

0: Murdoch, Murdoch, Coburn. Yeah. Yeah, Roger Murdoch. Your next up train just left Coburn. Mail just reported of another member of public laying on the floor in the back deck. If you could please check it out for us.
1: Yeah, Roger that, Coburn. We'll have a look.

0: base, this is Murdoch, over. Murdoch, base. Murdoch, base. Base, this is Murdoch. Can we get cameras to the Coburn end of platform 1, over?
1: Roger, what are we looking at down there?
0: Sterling, you can cancel cameras.
1: Cancel Sterling. Murdoch, who are we looking at down that end?
0: This is Murdoch. So we've just received reports from Coburn that there is a person laying down on the floor of the train on our next up service. We're just going to go and check it out, and if need be, we'll take him out onto the platform, over.
1: Just waiting for your next train. Cameras will be ready.

0: Coburn, Coburn, this is Murdoch, over.
1: Coburn receiving, Murdoch, go ahead.
0: Coburn, this is Murdoch, do you have any idea whereabouts on the train we're meant to be looking, over?
2: A member of public reported the back carriage around door 7 or 8, around that sort of area, over.
0: Okay, yeah, cheers, copy that.
3: Tango 10 at Big Street, SJ on site.

0: Tyler Mercedes Murdoch, go ahead. It's Murdoch. We've just done a walk at the train and no one appears to be laying on the floor and everyone seems to be okay when we asked around, over.
1: Roger, thanks for checking.
2: Base, you can clear your cameras, Murdoch.
0: Roger, Murdoch.

0: staff on the Yanchep line. You're going to have a service starting from Buller at about 19.30. 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
1: 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Delta 4 will be transporting the POI shortly. I'll call you with details.
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0: Council, Oscar 1.
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0: Please connect. Just pop over to the office again and review Oak Street 304. There's a bookmark from this afternoon at 1725 of the potential suspects for a robbery incident.
1: Roger that.

0: Kelmscott, Oscar 1.
1: Kelmscott, receiving.
0: Also, O Street 082 and 053, when they get off the train, they then run away. And the one with the sky blue backpack is adjusting his belt as if he's carrying something.
1: Sorry, mate, was that 082 and 053?

0: P725, over. 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
1: Stand by for Benson. Time is up.
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0: Base Delta 13 at Eglinton. Can we get cameras on platform 2 around door 4? Over.
1: Is that Eglinton? Kelm Scott, Oscar 1.
2: Kelm Scott receiving.
1: The bookmark O Street 202 for some good ID shots.
2: All received. Thanks, mate.
1: Thank you. Eglinton, cameras up. Armadale, Oscar 1.
3: Armadale receiving.
1: You still have the return to work transit there?
3: That's correct.
1: Could you get them to give me a call?
3: Standby.
0: Base Delta 13 at Eglinton, using clear cameras, thank you.
1: Roger, clear, Eglinton.

0: 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We'll look for name check. This is 142, over.
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0: start that Wellard, Wellard from base. Living. The next train on the up, customers report someone's thrown up on the train. If you can hit it with some magic powder, that'd be good. Railcar 3131, and they're saying the front of the middle.
1: The up service.
0: Roger, Mandra, the first.
1: That train's pulling in right now. We're on platform, so you're going to have to get Quinana to meet that service, unfortunately.
0: Roger that. Quinana, did you receive my last?
2: I won't make you repeat it for me. Over.
0: Thanks for that, mate.

0: address with a young juvenile still on board. KZAR 254-495, timing 1932.
1: Apologies, can you repeat those Ks again, please?
0: Yeah, mate. KZAR 254-495.
1: Roger that, thank you.

0: 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Today, clear cameras up, High Wycombe, incoming platform one, door two.
1: Stand by, High Wycombe.

0: Ryan Smith, Tango 23 at Carlsberg. You can clear now. Thank you.
1: Clearing Carlsberg.
0: Banana.
1: Go ahead, Banana.
0: Yeah, we've advised the driver that's going to have to be cleaned in purple or taken out of service. Over.
1: Yeah, roger.
0: Marshall, this is Harwickham. What door are you at?

0: Thanks. Bye. Delta 4.
1: Go ahead, Delta 4.
0: Base, Delta 4, 4, private address. You're on board now. K's are 254 495, time being 1938. Over.
1: Roger, thank you.
0: Thank you, base, Delta 4 up.

0: Lodge, MacIver staff, just confirming, do we have cameras platform 4?
1: Stand by, MacIver.
2: I got the camera on Wall Street near the bike shelter.
1: Yeah, MacIver, camera's up.
2: Wall Street, can I get the camera near the back bike shelter? Cameras are up straight.

0: arriving at the X-ray Karab cameras, platform 8 and 9. And can I have the TOs over here, please?
1: Platform 8 and 9, stand by.
2: 8 and 9, what's going on?
0: Got an altercation over here with a young fellow that just gone down the escalator and a gentleman here with a yellow jacket.
2: Was that altercation physical at all or just verbal?
0: He was on the train.
1: Cameras are up, platform 8 and 9.
3: Did you say the other person had a grey jacket? The one in front of you there? Yeah, Perth confirmed he went down to the underpass.
2: Makes me think he just ran out of Horseshoe 1.

0: first up, from what we can see, as they both alighted from the train, it was all verbal. Obviously, we can't vouch for what happened on the train.
1: First up, yeah, roger, Steve.
0: Roger, highway can clear.
1: You can clear on the high vis person, he's left property.
2: Roger.

0: base, requesting coming up on platform 8 and 9 escalator or 1IC3. Male white shirt is running on the escalator and going to the platform. Over.
1: Standby.
0: Apparently, he did not show the ticket. Over.
1: Yes, standby. Time is up.
2: First staff from base, that fellow was dealt with at McIver's recently.

0: Attention, yeah, it's applying staff. If anyone's been handed a black wallet within the last half an hour, can you please contact PTA Elizabeth Key? PTA EQ out.
1: Base service, it's an anchor, and you can clear, thank you. Roger.

railway base from Delta Street side on platform 5. We've just come out to the forecourt near the phone boxes. Lady just told us there's a person here that she can't wake up.

Last call sign.

0: Base, please. 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Can you get the camera on?
1: Cameras aren't already. Can you get cameras up on platform 3 on the biped end, please?
2: Armadale, cameras up. Colburn, cameras up as well.

0: Bayswater, Tango 60. 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
1: Coburn,
0: if you want to get a revenue officer to call me, I can do a name check for him, over.
2: Bayswater,
0: Tango 60.
2: Bayswater
0: 7,
2: go ahead.
0: For 2, next service, then I got lost property.
1: I'm really can see now. Thank you.
3: Roger, being Amazon.
2: Flight Hostel 1, Coburn, Coast Road, construction, Rod.
4: Yeah, Coburn, Hostel 1, receive, Coast 12, obstruction.

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1: Yeah, give us a call, please.

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1: And
2: in the forecourt, Perth forecourt. This is base. Can someone please call us and let us know what the symptoms are so we can call the ambulance?

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Theatre part, would you be able to come in Econ 1, quarter 1, mobility impaired person, he needs assistance, please, over.

0: First staff in the forecourt, SJA is on the way. Job number is 544-17, 544-17, and I'll be giving Evan a call shortly.
1: Roger, receive.

0: Fort Stark. This is Rev 187, over.
1: Rev 187, this is base. Ranford is not a manned station. No staff at Ranford.

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1: Off receiving, go ahead.
0: Jumbine South, this is Evelyn 461.
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0: Redcliffe staff. Redcliffe, this is McIver.
1: Hi, this is Redcliffe. Send you a message.
0: Redcliffe, service that just left here. Got a special needs person, Sajat, on board. If you could please assist him once he gets there. It's rail car 064, door 2, please.
1: We'll have a Redcliffe out.
2: Take a car by and we've got the camera.
1: Okay.

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1: This is Red Hawk receiving.
0: Just had SJA on the phone, they got a unit coming for Donald. Not sure if you're aware or not.
1: Yeah, roger that.

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0: Coburn Staff, next service to your platform 3. I've got a gentleman, he left reading clear glasses on the train. If you can check middle of the train for a clear reading glasses, over.
1: Yeah, Roger, we'll have a look.

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1: Stand by, 1 o'clock.
0: Cameras up.

0: railway base from Delta 3 in the forecourt. SJ off site to Royal Perth Hospital.
1: Roger.
0: Hey, you can clear cameras if you haven't already.

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1: Delta 14, clear, Watson Park, thank you.
0: Roger, clear, Watson Park. Delta is up, Armadale.

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0: Colburn, just wondering if you checked the train on platform 3 for the lost property, over.
1: Yeah, roger, checking now.

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1: Yes, Echo's receiving over.
0: Check the train and found no reading glasses, over.
1: Can you please repeat your message? Ikamarui is crashy, over.
0: We have checked the train and could not find any reading glasses, over.
1: Thank you for checking. CSF out.

0: 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We have the cameras up 1-2 miles. The bike crew is going to go have a chat with them for the base signage.
1: 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Cameras up.

0: 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Delta 3, go ahead. 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We're going code 01 on the Armidale line. 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
1: Cameras up at the ramp up to platform 4 from the underpass. Waypole just left one detained.
2: Yeah, cameras up.

0: off at Gosnells, Oscar 1.
1: 1, Oscar 1, Gosnells receiving.
0: Yeah, just for your info, came from control. Apparently the service on platform 2 is just going to be sat there for a while. Driver just needs a comfort break.
1: 1, Oscar 1, this is Gosnells, message received. Look out for the driver.

0: 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Racing car the week in clear cameras.
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0: Burswood Delta 8.

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1: Go ahead, Clarkson.
0: Key and cameras and us, just a bit of a domestic here. Just keep an eye on some of our cabins.
1: Stand by. Cameras up.

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0: The Econ 1 escalator stopped working. Can you please reset again? Over. Thank you.
1: I was just heading up there.
2: Yeah, I'm out.
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2: Go ahead. Five, apparently Moses has been threatening this male here on the platform for no reason. Over.
3: Yeah, roger. Thanks.

0: Jackson comes up upstairs.
1: Space Palm Delta, I can clear camera from platform now. Thank you.
0: Roger, claim Armadale on platform.
2: Rev 45, Rev 45, the person that sent me the extension, the person's got off the train. Thank you, though. Bye.

0: base, mainland. Can we have cameras in the central platform? One and two.
1: Stand by, mainland. Cameras up, mainland.

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0: Charlie Star, did you allow anyone IC3 male with dark blue hoodie and black pajamas to travel? 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
1: Absolutely negative.
0: Could you say again, over?
1: Negative.

Clarkson Base. 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Hey Clarkson, do you still want us to watch you? Yeah, Roger, Green Clarkson.

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1: May Lines, Oscar 1, go ahead.
0: Code 12, disorderly behaviour.
1: Roger, we're watching.
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0: Delta 4.
1: I want you guys to attend Mayland for a possible transport to Perth Watch House.
0: After that, we'll head to Mayland now. Warmbra, Oscar 2. Warmbra, Oscar 2.
2: Oscar 2, Warmbra, receiving.
0: Bus stand 3, we have 2 12-year-old females. There's a CAD job initiated for them today. They are missing persons. I've updated the CAD. You can go there and speak to them, please.
2: Yeah, roger that. Bus stand 3, on our way.
0: Yeah, roger. Tia and Armani.

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1: Delta 4, receiving, Mainland.
0: You can stand down and turn around.
1: Roger, Mainland. Delta 4, turning around.
0: Alpha 1, Alpha 1, Mainland.
2: Mainland, Oscar 2, go ahead.
0: 2, Mainland. That mail was released. Give you a call in a bit later.
2: Yeah, Roger.

0: az abból a... Disregard, thanks. I think you got the message.
1: Roger.

0: Kuan Murdoch.
1: Murdoch, Oscar Tango 8.
0: Kuan, Oscar 1 Murdoch, can we get a Delta Sierra location, please? Over.
1: Yeah, roger. Delta 7, Oscar 2.
2: Oscar 2, Delta 7, we're departing the ball breakers this week.
1: Roger, thank you.

0: thank you. To come, can you find out who's drinking alcohol?
1: There's a guy with a green hoodie. He's got an open bottle. Yeah, next to you.
0: And is it confirmed him drinking on the platform?
1: Well, he has drunk it, but we can't confirm it's alcohol with the label, but it looks like beer.
0: Can we have cameras up?
1: They are up.
2: Space, Armadale, you can clear cameras.
0: Roger.

Bay Beach view staff. Can we please get cameras up between platform 1 and 2 under the main escalator? We've got a disorderly mail. Stand by, Kinsman.

0: call signs. Any call signs available for an IMS? This is Cannington.
1: Yeah, Cannington, November 1 is available if you want to give me a call.

0: dropped off at Willard. Willard, Oscar 1.
1: Receiving Oscar 1.
0: Yeah, Willard, we've just had a CAD drop pop up for your location. Caller advised there is a lady out the front of the Willard train station and she is breaking up the wooden panels of the bench and trying to light a fire with them. Female, possibly a rough sleeper, possibly under the influence as she keeps talking to herself. Female described as approximately late 30s, early 40s, fair hair in a bun, black boob tube, and blue stripes, black duffel bag. Have you guys seen anyone matching that description at your location?
1: Oscar 1, how about I go out the front and have a look?

0: watches across there from the tavern.
1: Yeah, roger. We've just located her on camera also. We'll just keep an eye on her and update the gate. Thank you very much.

0: Oscar on Willard.
1: Willard, Oscar 1, go ahead.
0: Wait for one, start, mate.
1: Yeah, Roger, thank you very much.

0: one number received.
1: Yeah, it said a security web chat pop up for your location. Says between stand 4 and 5 there's 4 youths just creating a bit of a disturbance. We see them boarding a bus now that's currently there. Route looks like 4574. I was going to say if you could go out there and be a presence and maybe just word those 4 lads up to behave.
0: Yeah, roger that. Bus stand 4. We'll have a look.

0: November 1, this is Red 128, are you available for an IMS? Over.
1: Yeah, Wombra, they set right at the back of the bus.
0: Hey, understood, thank you. My partner's just going to have a quick word with them now before the bus departs.
2: Yeah, call sign for November 1, give me a call.
0: Getting a good call, over.

0: Murdoch base.
1: This is Murdoch receiving.
0: Yeah, roger. Pod feeds up. We'll watch that mail for you.
1: Yeah, roger that.

0: Base, detail the ground, over.
1: Ground, go ahead.
0: Base, you know how Tamron, I see one female on the concourse level heading towards the underpass, brown top, and dark blonde hair, no ticket, over. She's walking with another IC1 female with a grey top, over.
1: Roger, with fluffy slides and a phone in a hand, cameras are up.

0: go on, first off.
1: Yeah, could you please intercept that no ticket job from underground? The girls were sort of trying to sprint up the underpass. They've sort of slowed down again now, but they'll be rounding the corner shortly. I see one female, one in the brown top. I see one female, one in the grey top.

0: call sign was that, Jason Rockingham? Rockingham, can we please get cameras on platform 2?
1: Roger, cameras are ready.

bus depot, apparently at your station stand 1, TP3595. Apparently there is an inebriated couple on board, just causing a bit of a disturbance as drivers just

0: Ellenbrook, can I please get cameras on 10-1, bus interchange, Ellenbrook?
1: Roger, Ellenbrook, cameras are up.

0: Tango's at East Perth, cameras are up.
1: Any staff at Daglish, Oscar 1.
2: Oscar 1, Delta 1 at Daglish, go ahead.
1: Yeah, Delta 1, nothing spectacular, but just from control, apparently service coming into you on the down, apparently in the rear seat, someone there are people drinking. If you could please just pop your head in and take a look for us.
2: Yeah, Roger, we'll be.

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1: I've read the stuff.
2: Rough 8 clear.
1: Roger, clearing Rough 8.

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1: Bayswater receiving, go ahead.
0: Facebook, we've just had a member of public say he's left his phone on your next Midland service. He's unsure of the door number, but it's a black iPhone with a set of stars on the screensaver. Would you mind having a look and let us know if there's anything on board?
1: Yeah, well,
2: Can we have cameras on the platform, on the manager platform thing?
0: That's me.
3: Well, I'm Gemma. Yeah, well, our cameras are up.

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0: On the mayor's platform.
1: Well, our cameras are up.

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1: Well, negative, we've not got a pod. Do you want me to get down 7 volts to you?
0: We start heading here for now. We haven't got his details yet.

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1: Roger, clear.

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0: Stadium, stop, this is Beresford, we did.

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0: member of public reporting. 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Need some assistance, please.
1: Underground, Vice. Yeah, we've scanned cameras. 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
2: Sorry, Vice.

0: Golf, Alvin Goose Golf, red flag foot over.
1: Alvin Goose Golf, receiving.
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1: Well, Roger, door one, we'll meet you at the next up service.

0: 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Rockingham.
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0: Roger. Is there a problem with my green sheet?
1: Rockingham, Tango 73, negative.

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0: Delta 2, Oscar 1.
1: Delta 2, receiving.
0: Yeah, 2, what's your current location, please?
1: Almadale Station.
0: Yeah, any chance I can get you guys going for a drive to Sherwood? We've just got a group of youths hanging around in the car park. We got a call from a member of public saying they're throwing rocks at passing vehicles.
1: Roger that. We'll head there now.

0: Carrington, Oscar 2, go ahead.
1: Oscar 1, Carrington. I do believe this to be the same group from yesterday who was also throwing rocks around Armidale train station.
0: Yeah, Roger, thanks.

0: Brown, this is Delta Turkey. You tell me which kids were the ones throwing rocks.
1: Delta 2, Oscar 2, stand by, just reviewing footage.

0: the other two bases, the two that were throwing rocks have left. They went north at Railway Parade. However, if you keep crossing there to the green Transperth sign, one of them threw a shiny object behind that green Transperth sign. To your right now. To your right. Sorry, next to the pay here sign behind you. There should be something there.
1: Yeah, we got a screwdriver.
0: Roger, that must have been it.

Key, and 203 back to the mail with the black t-shirt and black shorts. I think he

0: two from base, just so you know, the two that are on the car park opposite you, on the downside, they're the two that were throwing rocks.
1: Base, Carrington, just to let you also know, male on 302, the black t-shirt, I do believe he was also throwing rocks.

0: military base.
1: Delta service, David.
0: Yeah, roger. I can confirm the only one that has not committed offence is the little one in the red tracky pants. He did not throw any rocks. All the rest have done on catch from 103.
1: Received.

0: Telegraph, Perth Underground. Staff doing fare gates. Did anyone let anyone through with a concession ticket without a concession card?
1: Is BC Underground, that's negative for me. Over.
0: Copy that, received. This is Rev 45, same question to any other of the staff there.
2: Yeah, Roger, several people came through, didn't check everything.
0: Okay, copy that. Red 45 out.
3: Delta 7, Oscar 1.
1: Receiving
3: there,
1: well
3: on,
1: mate.
3: Any staff at Bull Creek, Oscar 1.
4: Be advised, Bull Creek is currently unmanned.
3: Yeah, Roger.

Jet to all staff in the city. Someone has an open channel. Someone leaning against an office, in an office, on a wall. Watch your radios, please.

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1: Burswood receiving, go ahead, base.
0: Just about to do a test over the long line. Can you give me a thumbs up if you can hear it there, please?
1: Roger, go ahead.

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2: Do you need the
0: defib? Negative 2 is conscious, but he's having a bit of an episode.
1: Camera's up.
3: CSA 8 and 9, first stop. Do you require transit?
0: Put some transit from here now. We'll see what's happening over.

0: 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That is up now.
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1: Roger.

South 8. East Coast, Bert, go ahead. Yeah, the SJ number 54732. I also will be calling mobile.

0: Alpha 1 at Horseshoe 1.
1: Horseshoe 1, go ahead.
0: Just wondering if you're able to monitor heading towards the bus hall. We've got a group of Jerseys fighting.
1: Right, so we'll see what we can see. We'll let the bus guys know if they head that way. In your opinion, do we need to call City Watch, City of Perth Surveillance?
0: We have ALO Hank on the phone to City Watch now, so they are still surrounding each other, so we'll see if they come.
1: Roger, we'll monitor from, yeah, Bush and
0: Roger that, thank you.
2: Clear at MacIver.

0: to call Waymo for this, or...
1: ALOs, just to confirm, are you on the phone to City Watch at the moment?
2: This is Alpha One. Yes, I did call City Watch in regards to the incident in Jagan Square.

0: 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We'll check with the ship commander if the CAD's been initiated.
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0: players, Sterling. Can we please get cameras up at the further end of the platform? 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
1: Stand by, Sterling.

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0: Meet up, door 4, next up, we have a package.
1: Yeah, watch up, door 4.
2: Base, Mandra.
3: Yeah, Mandra.
2: Base manager, we got a IC3 male with a black hoodie wandering around at our car park. Can you just put a camera up on him, make sure he's not scoping out cars, please?
3: Roger.

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1: Base Mandurah receiving.
0: Spotted three different people in your car park. We've got one with a green jacket, has like a metallic torch in his hand.
1: They're all together. He's one of them. There was another one just not far from him who was wandering around.
0: Roger, and I've got one on the very far side of the car park in black, in the shadows.
1: Received, thanks, Bass.
0: And there's one in black with the white shirt.

Tango Zipper Medical in the city. Supervising with gentlemen to platform 5, waiting for his dad to pick him up.

0: on the ground still. I got it,
1: I switched the review down by Tunnel 2. An elderly IT1 male had an interaction with a IT1 female, around about 21. Sorry, standby. Underground around about 15 minutes ago, not sure what state took place, but I can just do a review and see if anything strange is happening there.

0: people hitting, moving the mail to dad's people out in the forecourt.
1: Roger, tracking.

0: Can I please have cameras on Horseshoe Bridge 2? I see three females, no tickets shown upon request, wearing black clothing and brown backpack with Puma sign on it.
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0: My location is Horseshoe Bridge 2, a female, she's heading down to platform 201, wearing black clothing and black backpack, no ticket shown upon request.
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1: Roger.

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0: Harford, 5 foot, 5 foot, Tango, 22.
1: 5 foot receiving.
0: Yeah, last plane just left Armidale. Nobody on board except two strange people in the back with orange on.
1: Roger, thank you.

0: base. 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
1: Roger. Broke at your alarm there.
2: Thanks, Big PPA 1, go out.
0: What? CSA able yet for a record check.
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0: Likewise, mate.
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0: nearby, did you receive Midland, Jerusalem?
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0: I'll check it later on. Thanks, mate. Sit down.

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0: Paradise Vela, testing the Duraslam, over.
1: Vela, that one's been received, thank you.
0: Thank you, Base Vela there.

0: Hawaii Space, this is Coburn, testing DuraSwift.
1: That one's been received, thank you.
0: Kobanov.

0: ADA Queen Anna requesting for the leader check in this bulletin over. Hello.
1: No, that one's been received, thank you.
2: Morning, please. This is PTA 54 checking the TOS at Foxworth. Over.
1: First one has been received.
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0: only taken to a non-public toilet.
1: Only first one is being
0: restricted. I only can't do the second one due to being out of order.
1: RFC is the only thing.
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1: Good morning, Whitford. 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

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This is Beach Water Westside. 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Over.

0: me. Same water west side, taking the south US southern farm, over. Bayswater west side, checking the staff US solar alarm, over.
1: Yes, Bayswater west, that one has been received.

0: Bay, see you, Sid Weitzman Park.
1: Weitzman Park, that address has been received.
0: Georgia, park out.

0: authorized water is testing duress in the public disabled toilet over.
1: That one has been received.
0: Stand by for the staff one over.

0: please be still a little.
1: Delta 11, go ahead.
0: Good morning, base. Delta 11 going code 04 at Havisham Station. 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
1: All received that one, Delta 11. Have a safe shift.
0: 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Likewise, 11 out.
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0: Bay. This is Alan Brooks, testing Jerusalem, public call it over.
1: Alan Brooks, that one's been received.

personal staff checking tickets across the network. Due to a system upgrade, it appears that there may be some FPOS outages at some stations. There may be some passengers travelling without having purchased tickets.

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1: Delta 3, go ahead.
0: Delta 3, going code 01, the armored outline. We have Whiskey Tango's 9574 and 3. 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
1: Sorry, Delta 3, your second Whiskey Tango got cut out. Can you just say again?
0: 3.
1: Received. 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
1: That one's been received.
0: Thank you, PTA Red Cliff House.

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0: Good morning, Base Delta 2 is 01 on the Armidale line. We have Whiskey Tango's 9417 9464, Fleet 73, contactable on to his mobile.
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1: Regards,
0: it's occupied.
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1: On the ground, Suicide EQ, go ahead, over.
0: On the ground, package with the driver, service departing on the ground in 4 minutes, over.
1: Package with the driver, thank you, Suicide EQ, over.

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0: Base Delta 15 logging on, going code 01 on the Mandra line and the Stormy Coburn link with Whiskey Tango's 9388 at 9007, fleet 509 and contactable on Delta 15's mobile, over.
1: All received at 115, have a safe shift. Helm Scott received the first toiletry.
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1: 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To receiving, go ahead.
0: 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Can you confirm for me if you have camera access?
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0: media bala jura request tinggal di dalam in public toilet this.
1: That one's been received.
0: It's likewise, Bella Girard.

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1: Go ahead, 5.
0: The eyes on because there is one lady, she has very aggressive and abusive behavior, over.
1: Yeah, is it the woman that's right in front of you wearing the Everlast shirt? Yeah, platform 5, is it the female that's right in front of you with the Everlast shirt?
0: Correct, babe. She is very aggressive and abusive to me. Over.
1: Camera's up on that female.
2: Hey, PJ Bowser, checking direction, bus interchange, please.
1: Ballager, that one's been received.
2: Base PTA Ballager out.

0: 13-4, Little Plum, check over.
1: Eglinton, go ahead. Let's come through.
0: Yes, did you receive Duluth over?
1: Eglinton Base, yes, we received your direct.
0: Give it England and out.

0: Alpha Bayswater, Bayswater, Oscar 2.
1: Yes,
0: it is. Roger, I don't suppose anyone's up there on platform 1 at the moment with that service. Otherwise, let it go and we'll see if Maylands can check it.
1: Oscar, when I'm on the platform, I was speaking with the driver. Yeah, I'll go and have a look.
0: Roger.

0: Tanger, staff 67 pins.
1: Tanger, staff, go ahead, pins.
0: Yeah, your Claremont service will be off platform 6.
1: Claremont off 6, thank you. CSA 67 out.

0: Bayswater.
1: Yeah, receiving.
0: Service has departed Bayswater.
1: Roger, and I see you've got a bag. Thank you for that. If it's valuable, then by all means put it in trust, please.

0: base, base, good morning. PTA, Brighton Park, checking duress, alarms at bus bay, over.
1: Morning, Whiteman, the hunt's come through.
0: Base, PTA, Brighton Park, out.

0: TSA Bayswater, this is Pins.
1: So are you choosing Bayswater? Over.
0: That's correct. Could I please speak to the CSO that grabbed that bag off that service, over?
2: Bayswater receiving, go ahead.
0: Could you please give me a phone call? Thank you.

0: Lake, base of the Lakeland, checking the toilet, your Islam, over.
1: Warwick, CSA, ICO.
2: Warwick, base.
3: Lakeland, that one's been received. Staff at Warwick, CSA, PTA, Warwick, base.
0: Yeah, hey, base, sorry.
3: Yeah, Warwick, ICO is trying to get a hold of you guys.
0: Who is the ICO? ICO, this is Warwick, over.
1: Yeah, hi there, Martin. Could you please just give us a buzz back at the ICO desk regarding those work requests, please?

attentional staff across the network. I'd just be advised that the FPOS payment function is now operational for all ticket machines across the network. Say again, the FPOS payment function is now operational for all ticket machines across the network.

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0: Can you please get the eyes on 1RC3 main next to the stairs? Is behaving awkward. Over.
1: Yeah, roger. Camera's up on that male.

0: base, base. This is Black Lodge Steamboat Dress Alarm, please, over.
1: That one's been received.
0: Your base, this is Butler out.

0: This is Clark. Just going to test the toilet dressing line, over.
1: Clarkson, Mountain Conference.
0: Thanks, Clarkson out.

Thank you for this long check over.

0: PGA Wellard, this is Penns, over.
1: Wellard receiving, Penns.
0: Could you please go to the down platform and retrieve a bag that the driver's just removed from the track, over?
1: Yeah, roger that, nearby.
0: Thank you for that. Penns out.